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0: Of course she has.
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0: She loves it.
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5: Mix of sun and cloud later today. Hot and humid, high 28, feeling like 35. Clear sky overnight tonight, much cooler, low 16 degrees. Sunny for tomorrow, high 28. We'll get a mix of sun and cloud on Thursday. There's the chance of showers as well, and a high of 27.

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with that Humidex. In the overnight, a few clouds and dropping to 16. Going to start sunny tomorrow, see more cloud cover throughout the day with a chance of afternoon showers. Tomorrow's high a warmer 29.

0: 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Matt with you here. It seems like all the craze anymore with products is adding protein. Have you noticed this? You're walking down the aisle and Pop-Tarts have protein added to them now? Why did we need that? Well, candy, apparently, has protein in it now. Gummy Gains is a protein candy that I'm bringing up because it's just been recalled due to improperly declared milk. So people with milk allergies shouldn't have these protein gummies? Really? Do you even gummy, bro? You go to the gym and there's like gym bros there knocking back gummy bears. Did you have your gummies? Then they lift like 500 pounds because of the gummies. It's all in the gummies. Country 105
1: traffic. Road restrictions along Highway 89 through Shelburne at 124. There's lane restrictions there. Construction downtown near Owen Sound also causing some slowdowns. Northbound on the 410, heavy right now between the 407 and Sandalwood Parkway.
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1: Sun cloud mix for the rest of the day. Temperature steady near 26, feeling more like 33 with that humidex factor. Overnight tonight, a few clouds and a low of 16. Sun tomorrow morning, but a mix of sun and cloud later in the day. Chance of showers in the afternoon as well. High 29, feeling more like 35.

0: Today's best country, Country 105. That was Jess Moskaluk. Coming up after Kyle McKerney and Jordan Davis. Going to be talking about what people are doing in Russia because of the high price of fuel. It will surprise you. Clickbait.
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